ask me, let's go out for a while. And the knives up in the kitchen are all too dull to smile. Yeah, and the sun, it tries to warn me. Boy, those wings are made of wax. While the things I do to kill me, they just tell me to relax. But oh, Cinderella, all dressed up.

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I paid extra for. I'll forget.

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Cadillac, businessmen dressed in slacks.

As a man, I never been much for sunny days. I'm as calm as a fruit stand in New York, and maybe it's strange. But when the colors go out of my eyes, it's usually the change. But damn, Sam, I love a woman that rains. Clear as a bell and sound as an old engineer. Clear as a bell and sound as an old engineer. With talented breezes that blow off your hat with a sneer. As a man, I never been much for talking to. I'm as open as the door in her house that leads to her room. And when the color goes out of my eyes, she's usually too.

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But when the colors go out of my eyes, it's usually the change.

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I know your life's been hard, but many men are falling where you promised to stand guard. Our lover, come and lie with me if my lover is